0: This is the women's 52 kilogram category. Bronze medal match.
1: 女子52キログラム級3位決定戦。

0: Five lights. 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Just breathe. Right here, nothing exists but five lights.
1: I am a light there.
0: The calm within the chaos.
1: I am a
0: heat. A fraction, a shift. And the world comes undone.
1: I am a spark.
0: Empty your mind. Just be.
1: I am a ray.
0: Beneath the helmet, within the machine. A human on the edge. Too fast for fear. Greatness measured in milliseconds. Immortality at the straight's end. They think the story is written. It's not. Not yet. So eyes forward. Empty your mind. Drive.
2: I'm an angel. I'm here to save you.
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2: 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I'm normally only in charge of saving people from texting and driving.
4: 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You're going to change the game.
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0: Gabriel. I'm an angel. I'm here to save you.
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1: Finally, one of our children is to be wed.
0: It was a different time.
2: National Ink Shortage!
0: A simpler time, and a time of murder.
3: I believe the murderer to be in this room. I shall be watching you all. And if there's anything out of the ordinary, you can be damn sure I'll notice it.

0: 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Empty your mind. Drive.
1: Welcome to Fackham Hall, home to the Davenports.
2: Finally, one of our children is to be wed.
1: It was a different time.
3: National Inshootage!
1: A simpler time, and a time of murder.
4: I believe the murderer to be in this room. I shall be watching you all. And if there's anything out of the ordinary, you can be damn sure I'll notice it.

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0: the calm within the chaos. A fraction, a shift, and the world comes undone. I am the spark. Empty your mind. Just be. Beneath the helmet, within the machine, a human on the edge. Too fast for fear. Greatness measured in milliseconds. Immortality at the straight's end. They think the story is written. It's not. Not yet. So eyes forward. Empty your mind. Drive.
1: Gabriel, I'm an angel. I'm here to save you.
2: I did everything I was supposed to do and nothing's working out.
1: I'm not really supposed to be doing this. I'm normally only in charge of saving people from texting and driving.
3: You're not just going to play Wurlball. You're going to change the game.
4: Too small.
5: Life hasn't been easy, but I keep it moving. I never lost the dream to play professional Wurlball.
6: You're signing a goat?
7: Hey! I'm just going to eat him.
8: This place was military storage back in the day.
9: We're getting a temperature breach alert from the decommissioned facility.
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12: You're gonna love this. 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
13: Ooh, let me guess. It's a demonic possession.
14: What were you thinking? You shouldn't have listened to all of that.
15: Welcome to Fackham Hall, home to the Davenports.
16: Finally, one of our children is to be wed.
15: It was a different time.
17: National in shortage!
15: A simpler time, and a time of murder.
18: I believe the murderer to be in this room. I shall be watching you all. And if there's anything out of the ordinary, you can be damn sure I'll notice it.

0: Gabriel. I'm an angel. I'm here to save you.
1: I did everything I was supposed to do and nothing's working out.
0: I'm not really supposed to be doing this. I'm normally only in charge of saving people from texting and driving.
2: 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You're gonna change the game.
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4: Life hasn't been easy, but I keep it moving. I never lost it.

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The calm within the chaos. A fraction, a shift, and the world comes undone. I am the spark. Empty your mind. Just be. I am the rain. Beneath the helmet, within the machine, a human on the edge. Too fast for fear. Greatness measured in milliseconds. Immortality at the straight's end. They think the story is written. It's not. Not yet. So eyes forward. Empty your mind.

0: 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The greatest show on planet Earth.
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0: of 16.
1: 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The noise is phenomenal.
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6: 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And there ends a World Cup classic.
7: Oh, that's a tremendous save.
8: The end of the road for the great Ronaldo.
9: This feels special.
10: It's De Ketelaere.
9: The American dream fizzles out.
10: 2-0! And of course it's Lionel Messi! Oh my word! I've seen it all now! It's saved! And it's all over!
11: The 2026 World Cup is down to its last 8 teams.
12: Hopefully we will get a World Cup blockbuster here.
13: To take on France. The lights go down on the Belgian dream.
10: It's a goal for Norway. Bellingham with the equaliser. It's 2-1 England.
13: What a header. This is Julian. And now, just 2 wins from ultimate glory.
11: Truly a scene and a soundtrack to stir the senses. The 2026 World Cup is down to its last 4 nations. Awkward for Dinia, Laval's got out for penalty.
14: The world champions are going to the 2026 final.
11: The day a planet stops for a game. The final of the 23rd World Cup. Lamar Torres! Fernandes is walking. Oh, what a save! We head to extra time. Petri Williams! Oh, Martinez again! Torres! Standing in for Spain!
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3: 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And if there's anything out of the ordinary, you can be damn sure I'll notice it.

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0: Hello and welcome to the first Match Officials Mic'd Up of the 2026-27 season. The show that brings you the exclusive audio behind some of the key refereeing decisions in the Premier League. As always, I'm joined by Howard Webb, the Chief Refereeing Officer of ProRef. But before we get started, here's a summary of who you'll be hearing from in today's clips. On the right-hand side of your screen, you'll see subtitles from the on-field officials. And on the left-hand side of your screen, you'll see subtitles from the officials in the VAR booth. It's important to know that the referee does not hear everything the VAR says. But when the VAR is speaking to the referee, the subtitle will turn green. OK, for our first clip, we're heading to Old Trafford for Erling Haaland's winning goal in the Manchester derby.
1: Enzo.
2: Out for section.
3: I'm going to go offside.
4: Okay, so Christian's offside.
3: Haaland.
4: We just need to do that one.
3: Offside, the check.
4: Checking the on-field decision of offside against Haaland. Yeah. Is that definitely rough frame two?
5: I can show you this here.
4: Yeah. Okay.
6: There's a player at the top.
4: Wide, yeah, wide angle. I want to see there's no players. He's tight. Genius, please. Switch it to genius.
7: Stand by on genius.
3: Deflection on the cross.
4: Confirmed.
7: Okay, yeah, we've got green close on side for that ball to Haaland. The decision may change around the kick point. Can I confirm you're happy with these players?
4: I'm happy with the players, yeah.
7: Okay, in to check the kick point. Exactly. Stand by. I'm just going to
4: ball's not near the foot here, yeah.
7: Stand by. Okay, are you happy with this frame two? Decision won't change until
4: I'm happy that's frame two,
7: five.
4: Yeah. Go back to two, please.
7: Okay.
4: I'm happy that's two.
7: That's frame two.
4: Okay. Yes, I'm happy that's
7: recommendation
4: two.
7: Of onside.
4: Okay, so he's onside, so we now need to check the full APP.
6: Exactly.
4: Okay, back to Hawkeye. Michael, Haaland's in an onside position, but I need to check the full APP now. Stand by.
5: So from here, yeah?
4: From here, please. Haaland's clearly onside. Roll it all the way through. Let's go. That's fine. Go back just to check and Dyer wasn't on offside. Sorry, my apologies. When it's flipped. Quick. Yeah, it's fine. Go. Let's go. This should be a goal. All the way into the back of the net now. Quick. Deflection. Onside. No touch there. Confirm no touch.
3: Erling.
4: There wasn't. Just something tighter.
5: Got this here.
3: Erling's on.
4: Clear gap.
3: Haaland's onside.
4: It's not a touch, though, is it? It's not a touch, yeah?
3: Onside. But they are checking everything.
4: Another angle. Roll it through. Goal.
6: No. Yeah.
4: Michael, confirming that you need to change your decision to goal. Haaland is in an onside position. Final decision is goal. Check complete.
0: Okay, Howard, we've seen the clips. Subsequently, there's been an acknowledgement from ProRef that there's been an element of judgment or an error of judgment. What's your take on it?
8: Yeah, hi, Michael. We felt it was important that we acknowledged an error in this situation. We know that Erling Haaland, who was penalised on field for offside, wasn't in an offside position. But we also know that Enzo Fernandez, who was in an offside position, almost certainly interfered with the Manchester United defence and probably the goalkeeper as well. I was really disappointed with this outcome. We all are. Not more so than the officials themselves. They take a lot of personal pride in what they do, and they're obviously hurting now, having fallen short in this situation. They'll not be officiating again until after the international break. We've reached out to Manchester United and acknowledged the error, as we do when these things happen. They don't happen that often, but we want to ensure that we are transparent and open, and we've played the audio and the footage to the football club to let them know what happened, and we're going to review this situation to understand what elements of process fell down in this situation, which meant we didn't get to the right outcome.
0: Okay, before we talk about it in a little bit more detail, let's have a look at the actual law itself. And I think it's the two that we underline there at the bottom of the screen that, that come into play here.
8: Yeah, I'd agree. Fernandez doesn't actually touch the ball, so he's not committed what we would call a factual offside offence of interfering with play, but you can still be penalised even if you don't touch the ball. And in this situation, as the ball comes across, we see Fernandez sort of like dive towards the ball. He gets close to it. That impacts Martinez, who's nearby. He can't come and clear the ball. It probably impacts Lemens as well, who can't dive in the way that he would, or he sets himself for a potential contact from Fernandez, and that puts him out of position for what then happens later when Fernandez misses the ball and Haaland shoots. So impact in a couple of ways on the defence as a result of the actions that Fernandez makes in that offside position. Now, the on-field decision is not against Fernandez, it's against Haaland. You'll hear that clearly on the comms. And when the VAR starts their check, they see, through the use of the semi-automated offside technology, that Haaland, when he's played, he's actually onside by 3 centimetres, played on by Dorgu on the far side. And the VAR gets super focused on Haaland. He establishes his onside. He thinks that's a good goal. Haaland's not offside, as was thought initially. But, of course, when he then runs it back through the full APP, he doesn't truly evaluate the full impact of Fernandez's position. He has a look to see if he touches the ball, because then that relates to potentially knocking it to Haaland, who goes on to score. He doesn't touch the ball, but he doesn't truly evaluate other elements of offside. In that moment, he gets tunnel vision. He gets focused on Haaland, and it's down to the rest of his team to pull him out of that tunnel, and unfortunately that didn't happen on this occasion.
0: I've been in the hub. I've had a little go. It's very, very difficult. It's far more difficult than people will say. However, sometimes there's 4 or 5 different scenarios where you've got to weigh up, you've got to go chronological order and all these things. The people at home are probably looking at it thinking, what is there to see here? There can only be Haaland or Enzo Fernandez that are offside. There's nothing else to see. It's such a simple one to me watching, I'm sure to people all around the country watching this game.
8: Yeah, it looks that way, doesn't it? When you're watching it casually, you think, well, it's just obviously offside against Fernandez. When you're sat in that chair and you've got other things going through your head in relation to the process that you need to follow to establish Haaland's position, to follow through the attacking phase of plays, you can get that tunnel vision sort of effect. We've seen that before. We've put processes in place that protect us from that, with the AVAR, the assistant VAR, stepping in to pull the VAR out of that tunnel, but it didn't happen on this occasion. What looks like a really clear subjective offside, because Fernandez doesn't touch the ball, but still clearly impacts, doesn't it? Doesn't get identified, and it's really disappointing. You know, it's clear that Haaland is onside. We use the technology, but that's only part of the story. And you know, the VAR gets super focused on that particular element, and in that moment, misses the evaluation of Fernandez's position, and this goal should have been disallowed. And highly unfortunately, it wasn't. And we'll review it, reflect upon it, and try to take the learning forward to prevent this unusual type of error from happening again.
0: Yeah. OK, we're going to stick with the Manchester derby. We've got another incident which saw Phil Foden receiving a straight red card for violent conduct.
3: No, the ball, in my opinion, is played by Enzo Fernandez, in my opinion, his feet side by side.
1: Confirm.
4: One more angle to prove he's definitely played the ball.
5: Looking now.
1: Defender.
4: Just keep on live for me, please, Blake. Yeah. Have we got anything else to confirm? It looks like he played the ball.
3: Possible.
1: So he kicked it on there.
4: Confirm here, you think that Enzo has definitely played the ball, and this is no penalty. Okay, he's got red card. So I would say no penalty there, he definitely plays the ball, yeah?
3: Right, we'll check.
4: Okay,
3: we'll
4: and check. Now we need to look at the rest, okay? So who's been sent off here and for what?
6: So it was for a kick out.
3: Right, we'll check.
6: It looked like he's given a foul and then the legs came up.
4: Michael, the penalty is checked and cleared. Just confirm your on-field decision in terms of discipline here, please.
3: Red card, Phil Foden, kick out into the body of Bruno.
2: It's Donna Vuma.
3: Yeah, right, so I've got him, Tim.
4: Okay, that looks like a clear red card to me. Secondary movement, watch broadcast.
3: So I think the foul is the foul.
4: Looks to be a secondary movement. I've got an angle here as well.
5: I've got a tight
4: red card. And broadcast now.
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4: Happy to confirm.
10: I think there's a tangle, and when they are then separating, I think then Phil kicks in. But they will check.
4: Confirming the red card for Manchester City 47, a kick to the midriff with 2 feet. Check complete. Roll through to check. Just go back for me. Yeah. And just roll through just to check that Bruno does nothing. I'm absolutely certain he doesn't. Yeah, go on. That again. No, he kicks the ball.
6: No,
4: it's
6: no,
4: fine.
6: The other one. That's not what they're talking about. That is what they're talking about.
4: Minimal. Yeah, minimal. That's not for us. That's fine.
11: Okay, I presume you feel that the Phil Foden red card is justified. What about Fernandez's... you know, situation here. He intentionally kicks Phil Foden when he's on the floor. Why is that not a red card?
8: Yeah, so just taking those in order, Michael, I agree with the red card for Phil Foden for violent conduct. He kicks out with force into the upper body of Bruno Fernandes. We saw a player sent off for Aston Villa earlier in the season. Gomez was sent off for a very similar thing, kicking with the studs into the body. And that's seen by the referee on the field, and that's the on-field call, a red card for Foden. Now, when you look at the footage, there is that petulant kick by Bruno Fernandes into the backside of Foden. It is more petulant than violent. To be violent conduct, it has to have excessive force or brutality. And when you look at that, particularly in full speed, it doesn't have those elements. So therefore, this would be a yellow card offence. And the VAR can't step in to recommend the referee looks at the screen to give a yellow card. Of course, if all of this is missed and nothing is given against Foden, then the VAR could step in so that the referee could see Foden's actions for a possible red card and then would capture Fernandez's yellow card action. But because the referee gave the red card, on the field, that option is not open to the VAR.
11: Yeah, OK. Right, time for a break now. But in part two, we'll be taking a closer look at the handball law after a couple of high-profile incidents. See you in a couple of minutes.

0: Welcome back to Match Officials Mic'd Up. We've got a couple of handballs for you now. And first up, we're going back to match week two for Manchester United against Ipswich Town.
1: Yellowhead.
2: What's all attacking on Harry Maguire?
1: I'm happy.
2: Checking the on-field decision of goal, Craig. So your best angle, to see if it hits Maguire's hand or not. Okay, it does. Play it through.
3: Yep.
2: Play it through. One, two touches, and he scores. So that's immediate. There's a small deflection.
4: Check, it's not going to be a gone goal. Is it going wide? Is there an angle?
2: I'm watching broadcast.
3: Yeah, I've got this angle here.
2: I can't tell if that's going wide or not.
4: That angle would have been good, potentially, when it was on broadcast.
2: This one's not too bad. But it's hard to tell conclusively. Broadcast. So that's off target.
4: I think he's off target.
2: I agree on that angle. So there's one behind the net.
4: Yeah, that's good.
2: So in my opinion, he's not the goal scorer. Because it's clearly off target. No. And that is an accidental handball that's not punishable.
4: Yep. Agreed.
2: So we're going to allow the goal.
4: Agreed.
2: I think Craig could possibly do an announcement, even allowing the goal, to explain that.
4: Yeah, could do.
2: Yep. Craig, stand by and hear me out, please. So there is an accidental handball by Harry Maguire, but the shot is not on target, so it's an own goal. So if you would like to make an announcement, you can, but I recommend you award the goal because the shot is not on target. It's an own goal, and the accidental handball is not punishable. So we recommend you award the goal. Okay. You can do an announcement if you like.
1: Why would I do an announcement if I'm awarding me a goal? I don't see why I would.
2: If you want to, you can explain.
4: Yeah.
2: Up to you.
1: Okay. I don't think we need to. On-field decisions, goal. Yeah,
2: you can give the goal.
1: Goal.
0: This is a really strange one for me, Howard, because we all know that if that ball was struck properly by Harry Maguire, went directly into the goal, that would have been disallowed. Yeah. As it happens, Harry Maguire at Manchester United get rewarded for a poor effort that takes deflection. Doesn't feel right.
5: It doesn't. It can't be right, can it? It's a bit of a nonsense, isn't it? That if he does strike the ball beautifully into the top corner, then the goal gets disallowed. He skews his shot. It becomes an own goal and it's awarded. It's all to do with the way that this aspect of the handball law is written. It's about attack handball. It's about those situations where the ball comes off a player's arm accidentally and then they score immediately. The ball goes directly in, or it drops to their foot and they put it in. And the law says that can't happen. Even if the arm's tucked right in, it cannot be allowed to stand and the VAR has to look at it and what have you. I think the law should change away from that idea. In this situation, the officials determine that this action by Maguire is not a deliberate handball. They don't think he's made himself unnaturally bigger. I don't think he's deliberately handled the ball either. And actually, it only hits the right arm, which is close to the body. So it's not made himself bigger because it would have hit his body anyway. But because it's hit his arm, he can't go on to score immediately. Otherwise, we have to disallow it. But he skews his shot and it becomes an own goal. So therefore, the goal is allowed to stand unless the officials believe that that action there when the ball hits his arm is a normal handball offence, making himself unnaturally bigger, deliberate handball, like you'd be penalised in other areas of the field. They don't think that's the case. I agree with them, but now we're in this ridiculous situation whereby the goal is allowed to stand because it's an own goal. You also get officials having to work out, was the shot on target? Was it not on target? The worst case scenario for us is that the officials decide that the ball is going wide and it's an own goal, but then later on the goal is attributed to the player that scored whose arm it hit. So I think we ought to look at this and just allow the officials to determine whether it's a normal handball offence. Did he make himself bigger? Did he deliberately handle the ball? And I don't think he does those things in this situation.
0: OK, so you'd like to see potentially a change of law here. I just want to go back to the actual handball itself, though, because it seems to have been brushed over. It's like, well, it's hit his arm, but it wasn't intentional. But I don't know. I'm not sure whether... I'm not saying it was intentional, but, I mean, what are his arms doing up there? That's, it's
5: Yeah, I mean, it's the right arm which is close to his body. I think he's probably anticipating a collision or the ball's going to be drilled at him. The left arm is up. There's more of a case for handball there, but he actually only hits his right arm, which is close to his body, coming back in, and it's not made himself bigger. So I'm okay that that's not a handball offence in its own right. The problem is it ends up in the goal, and we have to make this judgment about attacker handball.
0: Yeah, okay. For a second handball incident, let's head to match week 3, a Nottingham Forest meeting with Spurs at the City Ground.
6: What's the challenge? The on-field decision is goal.
2: Craig checking the on-field decision of goal. Play it through, please. So, I'm happy he is onside. Play it through. Control by the foot. There's clearly no onside here, offside here. Defender tries to play it. Pogba. Now, is that arms of...
7: Polka.
8: You've got time. You've got plenty of time there. You've got a player down in the penalty area.
2: Okay. Show us that. Pause it. We need to see if the ball's already over the line and if it hits his arm.
7: Okay.
2: Okay, so best angle. So the ball's not in there. We just need some conclusive proof of whether it touches his arm. Okay. I'm not seeing it from that angle, so best angle for proof.
7: Just give me 1 second. I might have a better version of the pole cam.
2: Thank you. Thank you.
8: Yeah, well, coming in right now. Coming in from the... If you want to see broadcast.
7: Okay.
8: You want to see, they're playing it slow right here. Slow motion on broadcast. Right, have you seen this?
2: Okay. Right. I'm not seeing anything conclusive.
8: Yeah,
2: I've got 16.
8: Have you seen the goal line cam from the post?
2: Goal line camera?
7: Okay, we can... Are you happy? You want a different angle?
2: Different angle to that. I don't think that's conclusive.
7: Okay.
8: Yeah. The only thing from...
2: Does that definitely... There's a ball there where it looks like right. It touches the arm right, there. So, Williams, look there.
8: Yes, that's the same thing we're looking at today.
2: Go back, pause it on there.
8: Yes, I agree.
2: That touches his arm.
8: Absolutely. And
2: okay,
8: scored
2: and
8: off
2: go, do me a split screen just so I can show it.
7: I can't split screen this with the goal line camera.
2: But we were happy when it touched the arm before that it wasn't already over.
7: I can,
8: yeah, definitely not
7: I can
8: over
7: show
8: yet.
7: You
8: yeah.
7: this. Again,
8: yeah. It's absolutely...
2: It's
8: off.
2: It's before, so yes. We're going to recommend
8: agreed.
2: We disallow the goal.
8: The goal for handball.
2: Okay. Craig, I'm going to recommend that you disallow the goal as the ball touches the arm of Nottingham Forest 3 just before the ball crosses the line. He is the goal scorer. So I recommend that you disallow the goal and award a free kick to Tottenham Hotspur.
1: So it's Nottingham Forest number 3, you say, yeah?
2: Yes, the goal scorer, yes.
1: And it touches his hand before he scores, yeah?
2: Confirmed.
1: Yeah, okay. It's going to be disallowed. No, it touches his hand before it goes in. Right, open mic. After review, the ball touches the hand of Nottingham Forest 3 before the goal is scored. The final decision is a direct free kick.
0: So unlike the previous clip that we saw with Harry Maguire, this is a different clip because it's actually Nico Williams that's scoring the goal. So if there's any touch on the arm here, this has to be disallowed. And it was very hard to actually conclusively prove that that was the case.
5: Yeah. So the ball goes in off Williams. He's close to the goal line when the ball hits him. And because of the attacker hand ball law that we referenced earlier, the VAR has no choice but to look for what did the ball come off. This is not about clear and obvious. It's about a matter of fact. If the ball hits Williams' arm in this situation and then goes immediately into goal or scores immediately, then we have no choice but to disallow the goal because of the way the law is written. So the VAR looks at it. Initially, he can hear that he's not conclusive. He doesn't feel it's quite there. But then when he slows it down to an appropriate pace and gets the right angle, you can see that the ball clearly and conclusively hits that right arm. You see the sleeve move.
0: Yeah, the three lines
5: the
0: on
5: three
0: the sleeve.
5: Three stripes, exactly.
0: It,
5: if he's got a short sleeve on, it might not be as apparent, but it's apparent, it's clear, it's conclusive, and the goal has to be disallowed. And that happens before the ball crosses the goal line into goal. That's also checked. So, conclusively identified, it's absolutely right. Unfortunately, the goal has to be disallowed. Harsh on Nico Williams, but the officials have no choice.
0: Yeah, OK. Right, our final clip. A very late penalty decision in the game between Newcastle and Liverpool back in match week one.

0: He hasn't played the ball.
1: Penalty given. Checking the on-field decision of penalty. Just give me one more angle, please.
2: Yep. I'm going to find you a better one. Coming back round now.
3: I've got it now on broadcast.
1: Okay, it's knee-on-knee contact. He looks to take the ball past him. Steps into his leg. He doesn't play the ball. It's as he said. So I'm confirming penalty. I need to check the APP.
3: Yep.
1: Yeah.
3: We can confirm the penalty.
1: Stu, penalty confirmed. I just need to check the APP.
2: Okay. Happy from this long ball?
1: Yeah, roll that through.
2: Happy there?
1: Yeah. So it's headed back. Moves it into the penalty area. Fence occurs inside. And it's knee into thigh contact. So we'll confirm the on-field decision of penalty. Stu, confirming the on-field decision of penalty. Check complete.
4: Wow. An important decision late on in the game. I wouldn't want to have made that one. Were you happy with that?
5: Yeah, I think it's a really good call late in this game. Former teams of yours, of course, Michael. It demonstrates some real focus by the officials late in that game, the very last minute of added time. They've worked together well as a team. You'll hear the assistant referee talk about how Hall hasn't played the ball, and that's really important because Munoz is in possession of the ball, knocks it past Hall. Hall doesn't wipe him out, but he puts a foot in, and it's what creates the contact that, in the end, brings Munoz down. So a good and important decision right at the end of this game.
4: I thought it was a penalty, but I'm not sure if it hadn't have been given whether I would think, right, has that got to go to VAR? Do you think that's the case? Would it, if they hadn't have given it, would that have gone back to VAR for a review? Or do you think it was such a clear-cut one that it would...
5: I think it's a penalty, but I can see why you'd ask the question, because Hall doesn't wipe him out, does he? There's contact when Hall moves in.
4: No, he moves towards him, though, I feel.
5: Yeah, he does.
4: He sort of shuffles towards him.
5: But we're using a light touch with VAR. We're using a high bar for intervention. And if the referee says, I've seen it, but for me, it's contact that's not impactful enough, we'd probably leave this one alone, not interfere with this situation, let the referee's call stand. And that can happen. You can prefer a penalty kick as the outcome, but not feel it's quite at the level of being clearly and obviously wrong is what VAR is there for. So, overall, a good outcome, though.
4: Yeah, OK. Right, Howard, thank you very much for coming in and providing those insights for us. And we'll see you all next time on Match Officials Mic'd Up.